0: Are you ready? Three, two, one, go! S-S-U-U-P-P-I-I.
1: Why?
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3: 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What happened, man? What?
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3: 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It was E!
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dream. 1 minute, son eats deep up in the make-believe. 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Too cruel. We are cruel and we're angels. We kill life and give life with a movement of the arm. Chase dragons in the crucible of St. Paul's. Topple statues in a revolutionary march by the muddy river. Then we chuck him in. My kids will not grow up looking up at him. My kids will not grow up in the ways I did. Watching white mates morphing into racist pricks. Never, never. The muddy river raising up. I raise a rhythm and a baseline in praise of us. I raise my kids in a toast to the courageous ones who kill the devil with 100 million paper cuts. Singing a change will come in the course of all this craziness. I see my mates parade like they were made for this. And they grew up facing shits that I never faced. And still turning up the temperature for better days. Still they're turning up and tracing out the blueprints for new ways and new architecture, new movements for new stages. And you could celebrate the dawn instead of panicking and sellotaping doors shut. Instead of gazing gormless at the gold frame stories of the slave made empire that decorate your walls. We celebrate the dawn. We break them ornaments. We work making structures that we never made before.

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I think it's much more interesting to live not knowing than to have answers which might be wrong. I have approximate answers and possible beliefs and different degrees of certainty about different things, but I'm not absolutely sure of anything. And there are many things I don't know anything about, such as whether it means anything to ask, why we're here. But I don't have to know an answer. I don't feel frightened by not knowing things, by being lost in the mysterious universe without having any purpose, which is the way it really is, as far as I can tell, possibly.

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That was my first time booking a hearse. 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I'm writing a verse, and my sis told me that my niece is listening. Please don't.